0: I don't have to tell you things are bad. Everybody knows things are bad. It's a depression. Everybody's out of work, scared of losing their job.
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0: are going bust. 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

uncontrollable, inconsolable, electric, primitive, uninvited, so excited, savage prerogative, ferocious, precocious, raw power, ecstasy. 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

0: The earth is Jah, the fullness thereof, and all that dwells therein. This is a message to the righteous, they that dwelleth in the secret places of the Most High. 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Cause it what it will. 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Send to my people from afar, and they shall call his name.
1: Jah! 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

0: sur le fort de Shivering Sand. 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
1: We don't normally let such happenings interfere with our general programming, but if anybody is listening, perhaps they could telephone our head office, which is in Zurich, and the number is 542447. The number is Zurich 542447, and the dialing code for Zurich is 051. That's the number you have to ask for. But the telephone number itself is in Zurich. It's 542447. Or if Larry or anybody's listening at the Grand Hotel, perhaps they could try and make contact with us. But the telephone number in Zurich is 542447. It would be appreciated if somebody could speak in German. 542447. Now back to the music.
0: Un peu plus tard, l'un des occupants du Husky révèle son identité, Case Manders. 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
1: That's Trapeza and the giant is dead, hooray. It's now 12 and a half minutes after 2 o'clock, and once more we will inform you of just exactly what is happening out here on the high seas this afternoon. At 25 minutes to two, a tugboat came alongside with a small launch. The tugboat is still circling us, and the launch is tied up alongside the Mebo 2 at the moment. Aboard the small launch when it came alongside was a man by the name of Mr. Case Manders, and he claims that the radio ship belongs to him, but
2: yeah, we have a special message, Andy. Yeah. We understand that the tug that's outside is called the Husky from Willemstad. It's owned by Mr. Ehrmann. That's the tug Husky from Willemstad. It's owned by Mr. Ehrmann. The launch is called Viking. It's registered in Panama. It's also owned by Mr. Ehrmann, who is on board the launch. That's the launch Viking, registered in Panama, and owned by Mr. Ehrmann.
1: Well, there you go. But the situation still is at the moment that this tug came alongside, and also, well, it's still circling us at the moment, but the launch came alongside with a Mr. Case Manders on board. Now, Mr. Manders claims that Radio North Sea belongs to him, when, as a matter of fact, as you and I know, it belongs to two Swiss businessmen by the name of Borlier and Meister.
0: Les assaillants menacent alors d'arroser l'antenne avec un canon à eau. 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Un peu avant 16h, Larry Truman prit la parole pour remercier du soutien des auditeurs et des marins. 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
3: According to the free, it's all right now. That's Jotsar number 16 in the top 30 of R&I. And we stand by for a word from the managing director of Radio North Sea International.
4: Ladies and gentlemen, I'm very sorry for the inconvenience today that you've had, but unfortunately we've had problems out here. And I'm glad the disc jockeys have done their part in keeping you informed, and that's what R&I plans to do, is keep you informed of everything that goes on out here. I am out here right now with the owner of Radio North Sea International from Mebo Limited in Zurich, Switzerland. And we hope we don't have too many problems. At the moment, the ships have pulled off, but we are sure, as they have told us, that they are coming back. They have brought a child and a woman on one of the ships to kind of deter us from doing anything to them, although it is our intention, as the owner of the station has said to the captain of the trip that brought us out here, only the agent from the shipping company in Holland, myself, and the owner, Mr. Erwin Meister, has come out to the Mebo. Many people wanted to come out to help us. We told them they could not come on our ship. We are not interested in any fights. We are not interested in any deaths at sea. This station is not around to make trouble. 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
4: Mr. Erwin Meister and myself, Larry Tremaine, to come out here to the Mebo 2 to see what the problem was. We have contacted our...
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8: If wine was a river and I was a duck, I'd dive to the bottom and never come up. But since wine ain't no river and I ain't no duck, I'ma drink this wine till I'm fucked up. Now dig all you cats and kitties out there whipping and wailing and sucking up all that old fine juice. Well, I'ma put a lady on you. She is the coolest, the sweetest, the poetest and the worldliest, and she from New York City. And this gal, her name is Aja Monet.

The devil you know taxes the air we breathe, privatizes the water, profits off homelessness, strangles the land and injects hormones in animals, rapes the people and rewards the rich, charges you for being sick, sends a bill to your loved ones with interest when you die, laughs at us coughing up our lungs, gulping water lead dripping off our chins, buys private ships to the moon, dancing with your demons, the selfish, individualistic part of you, the one who rather not have a foot on your neck, or who shows up to the rally after sipping sweet comfort at a corporate gig that pays you just enough to die a little slower, tithing community, fostering care, how being black or woman or queer or trans or other or human or inhumane, computer or code, able body, 10 fingers, 10 toes, running or right or wrong, how none of it matters when the earth is a handwritten letter from the past, a ghost sculpted in blood, cities sweating bitter memories flooded by crawling maggots and swollen hurt, how the sewers sing of old sidewalks and cool breezes are fairy tales we spoon feed our children in the heat. And we were never ourselves had we known who we are without greed. A world decorated by betrayal. If we had a sense of humor, if we had a sense of humor, we'd be more radical. More migrant than citizen, we'd breathe the air clean and ration our resources. Gathering hugs and holes set to bloom in pebbles of rain, reasoning with riverbeds rinsing in daylight. Ridding pipelines and fossil fuels, we would melt all the guns. We would melt all the guns. The moist in the back of our knees, the lick between knuckles mocking evil and all its ill-designed destruction. We would choose the scar, we would bulldoze the walls and plant windows where widows weep. Beautiful green lakes hushed in our cradling arms. We'd become the tiny brooklet kissing creeks. We are near a point of no return. A wounded woman scorned, temper sharp as 1,000 shards aimed in one direction. I am weary for weeping. Me too, she whispers. Me too, the earth says.

0: The most important election is in the heart. A campaign, a soul, a candidate measured by their courage in the midst of the enduring strength of love. Voting for the inner standing. How we make a way through no way in a basement church or a high school auditorium, a family living room. These days insanity is the sanity. Stifled sobs, despair, distress, thrill. Praise the people. Praise the people. Praise the people's power. The poet laureates of the poor. Careworn anthems soaring from the keyholes of closed shut doors. The whistle of who and why. The architect of self-determination. If you gon' vote, vote with your spine. A head held high. Vote with the way you love. A gut singing soft city sleep. Dreaming of protest. The ballot is not a bullet, but it can be a border or a bridge. You choose.
1: She gon' make me vote.
0: How you gon' vote? Pour into each other. How we mourn those we've lost. How we help hold the grief. Vote with child care. How you nurse the sick. Lending someone your heart. Pay fair wages. That's the least you can do, is pay fair wages. Vote by listening. Resist the artificial division of our deaths, held together by a common thread of concern, self-determined reliance, respect. The body is a ballroom of grief and despair. We, the life. We, the chosen. We, the freed migrant rebel workers. We, the word workers. We, the shoeless and standing tall. We, the houseless and housing hearts. We, the teachers still students. We, the farmers in the field. We, the shamans being healed. Revolution. Revolution is not a spectator sport. Silence is a noise too. Somewhere there is an incorruptible spirit. Re-remembering a time when we voted with the thoughts in our mind. It begins with you. It begins with you loving you enough to love me as I am you. We are the country's consciousness rising. And we are only as powerful as our vote made in the flesh. A voice bravely raising up. Reverberating new visions.

0: Tanda. 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

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Urgent surgery on Hershey Hearse. 50 cal in the Virgin Merce. 50 pound, that's a turtle verse. 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